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2: Here's the latest forecast from the Kick AM Weather Center. Lows dip down to about 67 tonight under clear skies. Northeasterly winds around 5 miles per hour. Ample sunshine expected again tomorrow. High temperatures reach up to 89. Clear skies tomorrow night. Lows dip down to about 68. Right now, it's 83 degrees.

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1: Here's the latest forecast from the Kick AM Weather Center. Lows level off around 67 tonight under clear skies. Winds out of the northeast around 5 miles per hour. High temperatures reach up to 89 tomorrow. Ample sunshine expected. Lows around 68 tomorrow night. Right now, it's 82 degrees.

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3: Here's the latest forecast from the Kick AM Weather Center. Lows level off around 67 tonight under clear skies. Winds out of the northeast around 5 miles per hour. High temperatures reach up to 89 tomorrow. Ample sunshine expected. Lows around 68 tomorrow night. Currently 75.

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0: 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It's Mike Totter. 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
2: Here's the latest forecast from the Kick AM Weather Center. Lows level off around 67 tonight under clear skies. Winds out of the northeast around 5 miles per hour. High temperatures reach up to 89 tomorrow. Ample sunshine expected. Lows around 68 tomorrow night. Currently 75.

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2: Here's the latest forecast from the Kick AM Weather Center. Lows level off around 67 tonight under clear skies. Winds out of the northeast around 5 miles per hour. High temperatures reach up to 89 tomorrow. Ample sunshine expected. Lows around 68 tomorrow night. Right now, it's 75 degrees.

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2: Here's the latest forecast from the Kick AM Weather Center. Lows level off around 67 tonight under clear skies. Winds out of the northeast around 5 miles per hour. High temperatures reach up to 89 tomorrow. Ample sunshine expected. Lows around 68 tomorrow night. Right now, it's 72 degrees.

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0: shuffle back then. Burgers for breakfast with Charlie Pride. Sounds pretty good. All right, more music on the way. Stick around if you can. And a good one from Donna Fargo on the way.
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2: Here's the latest forecast from the Kick AM Weather Center. Lows around 67 overnight under clear skies. Winds out of the north around 5 miles per hour. Ample sunshine expected again Monday. Daytime highs approaching 90. Clear skies Monday night. Lows level off around 69. Right now, it's 72 degrees.

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2: Here's the latest forecast from the Kick AM Weather Center. Lows around 67 overnight under clear skies, winds out of the north around 5 miles per hour. Ample sunshine expected again Monday, daytime highs approaching 90. Clear skies Monday night, lows level off around 69. Right now, 70.

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7: Here's the latest forecast from the Kick AM Weather Center. Lows around 67 overnight under clear skies, winds out of the north around 5 miles per hour. Ample sunshine expected again Monday, daytime highs approaching 90. Clear skies Monday night, lows level off around 69. Currently 70.

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0: 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There you go, and take this job. All right, meanwhile, more music coming up, and a good one from Johnny Cash right after this.
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3: Well, my daddy left home when I was 3, and he didn't leave much to Ma and me. 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

0: Tanner Brothers on this Monday, the 13th of July. Good to have you tuned in. I'm Dave Sanders. Hang out. We're going to check in with the Queen of the Silver Dollar after this.
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2: Here's the latest forecast from the Kick AM Weather Center. Lows around 67 overnight under clear skies. Winds out of the north around 5 miles per hour. Ample sunshine expected again.

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3: Here's the latest forecast from the Kick AM Weather Center. Lows level off around 67 overnight under clear skies. Winds out of the north around 5 miles per hour. Bright sunshine expected again Monday. Daytime highs approaching 90. Lows around 69 Monday night. Currently 68.

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0: 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It's Monday. There you go. All right. Meanwhile, keep it right here. Music, more of what you tuned in for, that's for sure. And a good one from Johnny Lee.
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2: Here's the latest forecast from the Kick AM Weather Center. Lows level off around 67 overnight under clear skies. Winds out of the north around 5 miles per hour. Bright sunshine expected again Monday. Daytime highs approaching 90. Lows around 69 Monday night. Currently 68.

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0: fishing in the dark on this 13th of July. And a happy Monday to you. I'm Dave Sanders. We got more music. Let's kick it off with the good one, Colin Ray, and Love Me.
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0: Johnny Duncan, Janie Fricke together right there, and it couldn't have been any better. 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
2: Here's the latest forecast from the Kick AM Weather Center. Lows level off around 66 overnight under clear skies. Winds out of the north around 5 miles per hour. High temperatures reach up to 90 Monday. Ample sunshine expected. Lows around 69 Monday night. Right now, 68.

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0: Sammy Kershaw finally got a number one there in 93. Songwriter, Hall of Fame songwriter, Bob McDill. And Mortal Camera got Johnny Lee coming right up.
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2: Here's the latest forecast from the Kick AM Weather Center. Clear skies today with a high of 90. Northeasterly winds around 5 miles per hour. Clear skies again tonight. Lows level off around 69. Daytime highs approaching 92 tomorrow. Bright sunshine expected. Currently, it's 66 degrees.

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Good morning. On the way this hour, more great songs get us into our Monday morning. Dan Seals, Don Williams, Brooks and Doug, and loaded up here. We got here just in time. Here from

Here's the latest forecast from the KICK AM Weather Center. Clear skies today with a high of 90. Northeasterly winds around 5 miles per hour. Clear skies again tonight. Lows level off around 69. Daytime highs approaching 92. Tomorrow, bright sunshine expected. Currently, it's 66 degrees.

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0: restless heart with those bluest eyes in Texas. 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And more to come here. Got Farron Young, Brooks and Dunn, Charlie Pride coming right up too.
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0: 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Y'all Come Back Saloon from the Oak Ridge Boys, but more to come. 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
2: Here's the latest forecast from the Kick AM Weather Center. Clear skies today with a high of 90. Northeasterly winds around 5 miles per hour. Clear skies again tonight. Lows level off around 69. Daytime highs approaching 92. Tomorrow, bright sunshine expected. Right now, it's 70 degrees.

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1: Here's the latest forecast from the Kick AM Weather Center. Bright sunshine expected today with daytime highs approaching 90. Winds out of the northeast around 5 miles per hour. Clear skies again tonight. Lows dip down to about 69. High of 92 tomorrow. Bright sunshine expected. Currently, it's 72 degrees.

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3: Here's the latest forecast from the Kick AM Weather Center. Bright sunshine expected today, with daytime highs approaching 90. Winds out of the northeast, around 5 miles per hour. Clear skies again tonight. Lows dip down to about 69. High of 92 tomorrow. Bright sunshine expected. Currently, it's 72 degrees.

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Here's the latest forecast from the Kick AM Weather Center. Bright sunshine expected today, with daytime highs approaching 90. Winds out of the northeast, around 5 miles per hour. Clear skies again tonight. Lows dip down to about 69. High of 92 tomorrow. Bright sunshine expected. Currently, it's 72 degrees.

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0: artist Tall Tall Trees, Alan Jackson. Congratulations to him. He just had his fifth grandchild. It is a boy, and his daughter Danny and her husband welcomed Samuel Hudson on July 9th.
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2: Here's the latest forecast from the Kick AM Weather Center. Bright sunshine expected today, with daytime highs approaching 90. Winds out of the northeast, around 5 miles per hour. Clear skies again tonight. Lows dip down to about 69. High of 92 tomorrow. Bright sunshine expected. Right now, it's 79 degrees.

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3: Here's the latest forecast from the Kick AM Weather Center. High temperatures reach up to 89 today. Under clear skies, northeast winds, 5 to 10 miles per hour. Lows around 69 tonight, clear skies. Daytime highs approaching 92 tomorrow. Ample sunshine expected. Currently, it's 81 degrees.

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2: Here's the latest forecast from the Kick AM Weather Center. High temperatures reach up to 89 today. Under clear skies, northeast winds 5 to 10 miles per hour. Lows around 69 tonight, clear skies. Daytime highs approaching 92 tomorrow. Ample sunshine expected. Currently, it's 81 degrees.

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1: Here's the latest forecast from the Kick AM Weather Center. High temperatures reach up to 89 today. Under clear skies, northeast winds, 5 to 10 miles per hour. Lows around 69 tonight, clear skies. Daytime highs approaching 92 tomorrow. Ample sunshine expected. Right now, 82.

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0: That is Marty Robbins. He started touring professionally with bluegrass legend Lester Flatt at the age of 13 and later played in Johnny Cash's backup band.
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2: Here's the latest forecast from the Kick AM Weather Center. High temperatures reach up to 89
3: today.
2: Under clear skies, northeast winds, 5 to 10 miles per hour. Lows around 69 tonight, clear skies. Daytime highs approaching 92 tomorrow. Ample sunshine expected. Right now, 82.

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1: Here's the latest forecast from the Kick AM Weather Center. High temperatures reach up to 89 this afternoon under clear skies. Winds out of the northeast, 5 to 10 miles per hour. Lows dip down to about 69 tonight. Clear skies. Highs level off around 92 tomorrow. Ample sunshine expected. Right now, it's 84 degrees.

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Here's the latest forecast from the KICK AM Weather Center. High temperatures reach up to 89 this afternoon. Under clear skies, winds out of the northeast, 5 to 10 miles per hour. Lows dip down to about 69 tonight. Clear skies. Highs level off around 92 tomorrow. Ample sunshine expected. Right now, it's 84 degrees.

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2: Here's the latest forecast from the Kick AM Weather Center. Bright sunshine expected this afternoon with highs around 89. Northeasterly winds 5 to 10 miles per hour. Lows dip down to about 70 tonight. Clear skies. Bright sunshine tomorrow. High temperatures reach up to 93. Currently, it's 85 degrees.

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0: Larry Gatlin and the Gatlin Brothers Band. 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Do you know that? They used to sing gospel music before they got the roots in country. So, little unique fact about the Gatlin Brothers.
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2: Here's the latest forecast from the Kick AM Weather Center. Bright sunshine expected this afternoon with highs around 89. Northeasterly winds 5 to 10 miles per hour. Lows dip down to about 70 tonight. Clear skies. Bright sunshine tomorrow. High temperatures reach up to 93. Right now, 86.

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0: Roger Miller, it's Chug-a-Lug. 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
1: Here's the latest forecast from the KICK AM Weather Center. Bright sunshine expected this afternoon with highs around 89. Northeasterly winds 5 to 10 miles per hour. Lows dip down to about 70 tonight. Clear skies. Bright sunshine tomorrow. High temperatures reach up to 93. Currently 86.

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2: Here's the latest forecast from the Kick AM Weather Center. Bright sunshine expected this afternoon with highs around 89. Northeasterly winds 5 to 10 miles per hour. Lows dip down to about 70 tonight. Clear skies. Bright sunshine tomorrow. High temperatures reach up to 93. Currently 86.

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I wanna tell you how wrong I've been, and I won't do it again. You know that woman didn't mean a thing to me. I hope I don't embarrass you too much here in front of all your friends.

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2: Here's the latest forecast from the Kick AM Weather Center. 70 tonight, under clear skies, winds out of the east, around 5 miles per hour. Ample sunshine expected again tomorrow, highs around 93. Mainly clear skies. Tomorrow night, lows level off around 73. 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

0: 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These songs can put your mind in a cowboy hat, sitting at the counter, having breakfast at Dorothy's Diner. Yeah, country music's got you covered.
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0: Over the weekend, we had to go attend a family event. And of course, when there are families, when our families get together, there's always food involved. And there was a dessert there, a cupcake desserts. And one of the cupcake desserts was red velvet cupcakes. And these ones had a hint of cinnamon in them. And I've never had that before. And they were really good.
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2: Here's the latest forecast from the Kick AM Weather Center. 70 tonight under clear skies. Winds out of the east around 5 miles per hour. Ample sunshine expected again tomorrow. Highs around 93. Mainly clear skies. Tomorrow night, lows level off around 73. Currently 88.

down to Georgia. He was looking for a soul to steal. 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

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And then a band of demons

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1: Here's the latest forecast from the Kick AM Weather Center. 70 tonight under clear skies. Winds out of the east around 5 miles per hour. Ample sunshine expected again tomorrow. Highs around 93. Mainly clear skies tomorrow night. Lows level off around 73. Right now, it's 88 degrees.

0: expected again tomorrow. Highs around 93. Mainly clear skies. Tomorrow night, lows level off around 73. Right now, it's 88 degrees.
1: Well, life on the farm is kind of laid back. Ain't much an old country boy like me can't hack. 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Well, a simple kind of life never did me no harm. 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

Here's the latest forecast from the Kick AM Weather Center. 70 tonight under clear skies. Winds out of the east around 5 miles per hour. Ample sunshine expected again tomorrow. Highs around 93. Mainly clear skies. Tomorrow night, lows level off around 73. Right now, it's 88 degrees.

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3: Here's the latest forecast from the Kick AM Weather Center. 70 tonight under clear skies, winds out of the east around 5 miles per hour. Ample sunshine expected again tomorrow, highs around 93. Mainly clear skies tomorrow night, lows level off around 73. Currently, it's 86 degrees.

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